0800 293 102 999 or email amrap@cbaa.org.au. AMRAP is an initiative funded by the Commonwealth Government through the Community Broadcasting Foundation.

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We'll take a chance now and see where this is heading. Why can't we still fight for sovereignty in this direction? I think I'm gonna vote yes, cause we live and know. Try yes for a change, see the true color shows. White folks got their heads scratching in concern, cause they don't wanna fend. Which way to turn?

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Now we're coming with a fresh track from none other than the Deadly Boys.

of a family of its own, with seven little kittens, till along comes the cyclone. It blowed the houses all apart and tossed the cat around. While the air was full of kittens, not a one was ever found. Yet the cat came back, couldn't stay no longer. Yes, the cat came back.

A man down on the corner swore to kill the cat at sight, loaded up a musket full of nails and dynamite, waited in the garden for the cat to come around. Half a dozen little pieces of the man was all they found.

the cat lay a-sleeping and a-resting one day, round comes an organ grinder and he begins to play. Well, the cat looked around a while and kind of raised her head. When he played the Macarena, the cat dropped dead. Finally. But its ghost came back to tell you all about it. Yes, its ghost came back. Between you and I, its ghost came back.

0: Mr. Mash. Now everything's cool. Drax, part of the band. My Monster Mash is the hit of the land.
1: Hit of the land indeed. Monster Mash there from Bobby Boris Pickett to bring us home. Thanks so much for listening in, everyone. It's been so much fun, as it always is. We'll see you next time.
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3: Same people with disabilities need to be assured of what supports they'll receive under changes to the scheme as the first round of reforms roll out today. A new plan began its first phase, seeing autistic and developmentally delayed children move from the NDIS onto a state-run scheme called Thriving Kids. States will chip in $4 billion over 5 years to take youngsters aged eight or below with low to moderate needs off the NDIS, while the federal government will contribute another $2 billion. The first changes include launching a website and autism helpline and kickstart

tremble in fever. So this question I ask is simply hypothetical. What city might you want to live in? There must be a city. We can't move round forever.

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1: It's time for the Dear Ballad of Lucy Jones.

0: Here's more from Sheba Potts Wright live on Bill Street Caravan.
1: I'm an older woman, but I ain't trying to mess with no young man. Because I messed around

and a very good morning to you. Yes, Friday morning, the end of a working week for a lot. School holidays in place in parts of Australia, and the start of a new month, basically. My goodness, where's the year gone? Here we are, second day of October. October, yes. And we've got a wonderful music mix for you this morning. What else is coming up? Our album of the week this week has been the popular and very, very well supported. Thank you, thank you. Kevin Sullivan's brand new solo album, Give Me a Story. Now this morning, as an added bonus, we're going to feature two tracks, and we'll give you the cue to call at the appropriate time. We've got the Rural Livestock Report. It'll be along in just on 20 minutes from now. And we've got a wonderful music mix. We'll take you on hits, memories from the archives, from the vault, and from a bygone era, as well as some new tracks. It is Walshy on your wireless, thanks to your local community radio station. And wherever you're waking up, I hope your day is shaping up to be a nice one.

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Heat it up.

At 5.5 minutes past the hour of 8 o'clock, you're tuned to 2 Bob. Dr. Dub with the addition of the rhythms to get this long weekend off to a good start. And Bronnie's in the building and she's doing AM Music this morning, and her AM Music feature album comes from Emma Donovan, and you can hear that after the 10 o'clock news, all right? Weather-wise, it's looking real good. It's nice and sunny. It was a little bit chilly this morning, and we were comparing notes about how we rugged up, but now it's time to unrug. I guess that's, or derug. Anyway, weather-wise, we're in for a nice day. According to the Bureau, a sunny day with a chance of fog in the north. Well, we had some nice fog on

Fishing's a metaphor for life, you know, just a lot of sitting around, a hoping and wishing. But we went out anyway a couple of weeks later in the tinny that he got from his divorce money. And he said to me, he said, "How's your love life? You're always one for the ladies." I said, "Give me a break, man." That was back in the early 90s.